0: 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Welcome to Party Girl. Party. Party. Good.
1: 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Get down on it.
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And my tracks are always here on The Groove. The best of world house music in Latin America. Yeah.

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I say maybe, but there must be a solution to the one thing,

0: 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This is the Soul Session. This is the Soul Session.
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1: 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This are the wickedest sound than gargling in town. So follow it now.

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In Laboratory One, I awoke to the universe. 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